be surprised if I end up messing up your head to something bad. Mm-hmm.

Bird flew in the window, took a picture and left with a naughty tweet. I try to be deep before I do bad things. But it feels so good right now, how wrong can this be? I know you wanna fly, so baby, open up your wings. Then I walk out with your legs shaking while you're screaming, Robin, please. There's something bad.